I bow to the primal guru. I bow to the guru of the ages. I bow to the true guru. I bow to the great divine guru.

Those who have meditated on the Naam, the name of the Lord, and departed after having worked by the sweat of their brows. O Nanak, their faces are radiant in the court of the Lord, and many are saved along with them.

Kabir, nothing is mine within myself. Whatever there is yours, O Lord. If I surrender to you what is already yours, what does it cost me?

one universal creator, God. The name is Truth, creative being personified. No fear, no hatred, image of the undying, beyond birth, self-existent by Guru's grace. Chant and meditate.

We are introducing some Shabbats in Kirtan from Sukhmani Sahib along with their translations. This is the Bani of Sri Guru Arjan Dev Ji, the fifth Guru of the Sikhs. Recitation of this Bani eliminates sorrows and bestows peace and bliss.

I bow to God, the founder guru, who is the creator of all. I bow to God, the eternal guru, who has been existing even prior to the beginning of the ages. I bow to the Satguru, Chit's embodiment. I bow to the Gurudev, holy and divine.

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In his remembrance, he shall attain bliss. All sins and sorrows will be eliminated by chanting his name.

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Remember the praises of the one who sustains all things, whose name is praised and chanted by countless persons.

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He who can treasure the Lord's name in his heart, even for a moment, attains such enrichment and exaltation that it cannot be described by words.

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Nanak says, save me. Keep me in the society of such devotees.

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Nanak says, in this way, your countenance will glow, and you will go with great honors to the court of God.

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Sometimes it takes birth as an insect, bird or animal. 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By the grace of God, we have obtained this human form. Let us use this precious birth to worship God. Love Him. Adore Him. Remember Him. Give up pride, ego and false conceit. Let's not waste away yet another life. Be united with the Lord of the universe. This is a long-awaited chance for union. Now, we will hear another Shabad from Sukhmani Sahib. Yahu Jugatu Behane Kai Janam Nanak Rakh Meo Apan Kar Karam.

Sanji says we are caught in the cycle of births and rebirths. We have forgotten our Creator. Several lives have been wasted in this worthless manner. O God,

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Instead, man bestows love on his greatest enemy, Maya. Maya is the illusion of seeing the unreal as real and the transient as eternal. Man, dwelling within a temporary house of sand, indulges in worldly joys and pleasures of Maya. In this manner, he wastes away his life.

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All these are loved by the sinner.

The next Shabbat is about the omnipresence of God. Raj me Raj, Yog me Yogi, Tap me Tapisar, Drist me Bhogi.

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Among yogis, he is the supreme yogi. Among penitents, he is the supreme penitent. And in household given to enjoyment.

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Whatever he wills and inscribes in destiny must happen.

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He alone knows his inner secrets. 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

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Guruji says, he is boundless.

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Surrender your heart, body and soul to them. 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

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Nanak says, worship the path of such enlightened persons.

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This is Kamat Shabad from Sukhmani Sahib. It teaches us to follow the path of devotion and dedication shown by the Gurus.

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Keep his lotus feet in your mind. 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

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God's name is eternal. Guruji says, sing his praises spontaneously with love.

The next Shabbat describes the gifts that will be bestowed upon him who recites the Sukhmani, and upon him who listens inwardly to the word of the Guru.

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Wisdom, devotion, union with and meditation on God, the highest knowledge, the benefits of bathing in holy places will all emerge from within.

The four objects of life, namely Kaam, Arth, Dharma and Moksha, that is, enjoyment, material interest, ethical living and spiritual freedom. In addition, the soul's blossoming and enlightenment. Detachment from worldly things in spite of living amidst temptations. Beauty, good sense and grasp of reality. The power of looking on all men and all things as equal.

At this point, we wish to remind our fellow brothers and sisters the importance of speaking Punjabi at home. Our children are exposed to various cultures and languages outside the house. The only place they have the opportunity of conversing in their mother tongue is at home. Language is a vital means of communication and expression. It has been rightfully said that if you wish to weaken any race, take away from them their language. If our children do not speak our language, how can they enrich their lives by understanding the teachings of the gurus? Your family may already be well versed in Punjabi, but should you find it lacking, we request you to cultivate the habit in the young ones and speak to them in your mother tongue at home. This could be the first step to a spiritual fulfillment. The rest is in the hands of the Guru. He will be there to bless you and guide you along. Then Lok Sukhiye Par Lok Suhele, Nanak Har Prabh Aape Mele, Vaheguru Ji Ka Khalsa, Vaheguru Ji Ki Fateh.